0: 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You're listening to Subject to Change. And I'm Sesame.
1: And I'm Baja Blade.
0: What did we just hear?
1: You just heard a band from Portland, Oregon called Zero Sanity playing Gen Z Demons. That's off their second demo that came out in June.
0: My child is a Gen A demon. I made that joke earlier. By my child, I mean Roz, whom you can hear right now. Before that, were a couple of songs by End State from New York. You heard Insurrection and Nosedive. Both of those are off their Blessing in Disguise 7-inch Flexi that came out as like a release on both Total Peace and RIP Peace records. It's great stuff. Check it out. And then before that, you heard Chromosome 4 from France with La Relure.
1: Before that, you heard a couple songs by Funeral Service from San Antonio, Texas. You heard Pleas of the Mouth and Salil Noir. Those are both off their Flower Children of Death, came out last month. They also played LA a couple weeks back, so perhaps you caught them. And then before that, you heard Leningrad Sandwich playing Cigarettes and Chaos.
0: And then prior to that, you heard Monomania with I'm Weird. And then before that were The Expelled with Dreaming.
1: Prior to that, you heard The S-Haters from Watford, England, playing The Deepest of Reds. That's off their Stories as Cold as the Irish Sea. They came out on Outer Himalayan Records in 1982.
0: And then we started off that block with Icon ED playing Seeing is Believing.
1: We'll be here for another 45 minutes. If you're just catching our show and you've never heard us before, we're here every Monday night from 10 p.m. to midnight. What's up next?
0: Up next are a couple of songs from Jug. They actually came out just this month on the 1st. You're going to hear I Am Wrong and Head on KXLU.

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1: And I'm Baja Bleed.
0: And what did we just hear?
1: You just heard Saccharine Trust playing Mad at the Company. And then before that, you heard Power Trip playing Lab Animal.
0: Before that, were Malignant Growth from Louisville, Kentucky, playing Nobody Cares off their 1983 demo.
1: Before that, you heard Confederate from Orange County playing My World. That's off their 1983 record, Surrender or Just Fight.
0: Surrender or Just Fight. Before that, were Bitter Peace with Die for a Cause from Canada off their Unexplained Pain tape that came out back in 1983. And then before that, we had Subterfuge with from Las Vegas, Nevada, with a song called Mercury.
1: Before that, you heard Disability playing Battling Against the Police. That's off the classic Smoke 7 public service comp from 1981.
0: Before that were Kyo Santo with We Are Punks, No Die. And then before that were the Usars with Louis Decide from Italy. That's off their that song is off what I believe was their first single that came out back in 1982. But I love that band. They, like, especially the vocals, there's like little cracks and like it's very cool.
1: Before that, you heard Ongo from Los Angeles playing Soledad 2. That's off their demo that came out a couple weeks ago.
0: And then we started off that block with two songs from Jug. You heard Head and I Am Wrong. Head is, both of those songs are off their 12-inch, also titled Head, that came out on August 1st on Neon Taste Records. Check it out. It's very cool. Highly recommend it.
1: That's all we have for you guys tonight. We will be back next week. The show flew by, didn't it?
0: As it always does, I feel like.
1: No, but today especially.
0: Specifically?
1: Huh? Yeah.
0: Interesting.
1: We are going to leave you guys with one more. We're going to leave you guys with another long one. This is Flux, formerly known as Flux the Pink Indians, playing the Stonecutter. And that's off their Uncarved Block record from 1986. I love Flux of Pink Indians, but I don't listen to this record a whole lot. It's very different, as you'll hear, but it's pretty cool. So yeah, here's Flux with the Stonecutter. Bye, everyone.
0: Bye.